0: Rock and Roll's Greatest Hits, 105.7 KQAK. It's Paula Abdul. It's Jimbo. Tomorrow's Mom's Day, and the average person plans to spend about $284 on mom. Flowers are the most popular gift. Now, in a separate poll, 32% of Americans plan to celebrate both Mother's Day and Father's Day, but Mother's Day is more celebrated than Father's Day. Yeah, 75% of people said their mom did more housework than dad did. There's a lot of dads that do help out. And women were more likely to say that they turned to their mother for advice, and men were more likely to credit their mom for being more affectionate. So happy Mom's Day. Have a great Mother's Day with your mom. And Stevie Wonder coming up, Eddie Money, and the Mom's Day forecast next on 105.7 KQAK.
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1: 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Sergeant Team 1, take down the roof.
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1: So many things that should make you smile. 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
1: Good morning, it's Dave Clemens, and in studio with me, I have my friend Amber Thatcher. She's the Executive Director for City Club of Central Oregon. How are you?
2: I'm well. How are you, Dave?
1: Excellent. Thanks for coming in. We're going to talk about your next forum and your 20th anniversary drive.
2: It is, yes. Wow. It's our 20th year of being City Club of Central Oregon, and we're kicking it off with a fundraising campaign with the goal of raising $20,000 to honor the 20 years that we've been around, providing space for civic dialogue and education around different civic issues happening in the region. So hoping to raise some money so that we can ensure that we have another 20 years of what City Club brings to the community.
1: All right. And of course, it takes money to run these events. Tell me, what is the...

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3: 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Now here they are on the way up. Up three notches, to be exact, with Faithfully.

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